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0: life updates.
1: Qatar in global top 10 in everyday AI use. Qatar has ranked among the world's top 10 nations for the practical use of artificial intelligence in everyday life, according to newly released Microsoft data for the first quarter of 2026. The country's AI market reached around $59 million in 2026, nearly doubling from $31 million in 2022. The Tasmu Digital Valley platform reported. Aligned with the Qatar National Vision 2030, the country has pursued a systematic investment strategy across sectors including construction, energy and public administration. Its AI framework rests on six pillars: education, talent development, ethics, governance, scientific research and data management. And productivity gains have already been identified in International Monetary Fund analysis. Qatari Museum in Times World List. Qatar Foundation's Lahawal Kalam M.F. Hussain Museum has been named one of the Time World's Greatest Places 2026, the magazine's annual list recognizing 100 extraordinary destinations across the globe. The recognition marks a major milestone for the institution following its opening in November 2025, cementing its place as one of the world's standout cultural destinations and as a new addition to Qatar's arts and culture landscape.

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2: 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To commemorate Swedish National Day, the Swedish Embassy and Swedish Association Qatar is hosting a special celebration at IKEA Qatar. 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This official gathering brings together dignitaries and partners to honor the strong bonds of friendship between Sweden and Qatar, marking a day of shared culture and pride. 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

0: life updates. Qatar in global top 10 in everyday AI use. Qatar has ranked among the world's top 10 nations for the practical use of artificial intelligence in everyday life, according to newly released Microsoft data for the first quarter of 2026. The country's AI market reached around $59 million in 2026, nearly doubling from $31 million in 2022. The Tasmu Digital Valley platform reported. Aligned with the Qatar National Vision 2030, the country has pursued a systematic investment strategy across sectors including construction, energy and public administration. Its AI framework rests on six pillars: education, talent development, ethics, governance, scientific research and data management. And productivity gains have already been identified in International Monetary Fund analysis. Qatari Museum in Times World List. Qatar Foundation's Lahawal Kalam M.F. Hussain Museum has been named one of the Time World's Greatest Places 2026, the magazine's annual list recognizing 100 extraordinary destinations across the globe. The recognition marks a major milestone for the institution following its opening in November 2025, cementing its place as one of the world's standout cultural destinations and as a new addition to Qatar's arts and culture landscape.
1: 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Olive Updates.
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updates. Olive updates. Qatar in global top 10 in everyday AI use. Qatar has ranked among the world's top 10 nations for the practical use of artificial intelligence in everyday life, according to newly released Microsoft data for the first quarter of 2026. The country's AI market reached around $59 million in 2026, nearly doubling from $31 million in 2022. The Tasmu Digital Valley platform reported. Aligned with the Qatar National Vision 2030, the country has pursued a systematic investment strategy across sectors including construction, energy and public administration. Its AI framework rests on six pillars: education, talent development, ethics, governance, scientific research and data management. And productivity gains have already been identified in International Monetary Fund analysis. Qatari Museum in Times World List. Qatar Foundation's Lahawal Kalam MF Hussein Museum has been named one of the Time World's Greatest Places 2026, the magazine's annual list recognizing 100 extraordinary destinations across the globe. The recognition marks a major milestone for the institution following its opening in November 2025, cementing its place as one of the world's standout cultural destinations and as a new addition to Qatar's arts and culture landscape.

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0: An exciting cultural milestone is happening in Doha. 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

0: guys, this is Jonita Gandhi. 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
1: 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To commemorate Swedish National Day, the Swedish Embassy and Swedish Association Qatar is hosting a special celebration at IKEA Qatar. 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This official gathering brings together dignitaries and partners to honor the strong bonds of friendship between Sweden and Qatar, marking a day of shared culture and pride. 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

Wanted updates. Qatar in global top 10 in everyday AI use. Qatar has ranked among the world's top 10 nations for the practical use of artificial intelligence in everyday life, according to newly released Microsoft data for the first quarter of 2026. The country's AI market reached around $59 million in 2026, nearly doubling from $31 million in 2022. The Tasmu Digital Valley platform reported. Aligned with the Qatar National Vision 2030, the country has pursued a systematic investment strategy across sectors including construction, energy and public administration. Its AI framework rests on six pillars: education, talent development, ethics, governance, scientific research and data management. And productivity gains have already been identified in International Monetary Fund analysis. Qatari Museum in Times World List. Qatar Foundation's Lahawal Kalam MF Hussein Museum has been named one of the Time World's Greatest Places 2026, the magazine's annual list recognizing 100 extraordinary destinations across the globe. The recognition marks a major milestone for the institution following its opening in November 2025, cementing its place as one of the world's standout cultural destinations and as a new addition to Qatar's arts and culture landscape.

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0: 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The Swedish Embassy and Swedish Association Qatar is hosting a special celebration at IKEA Qatar. 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